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1: Attention, all ladies. The Candyman is on the prowl. And for those that want to get busy, you got to speak up now.

this true? Is Jeff really coming out with his own song? And if he do, will he have the decency to change his name to a suitable public speaker? Yo, I don't know. So bring in that funky astronomical piano.

Hey, this is Austin from Teen Works. This poem is called What's the Greatest Lesson a Woman Can Learn? By Rupi Kaur. That since day one, she's already had everything she needs within herself. It's the world that convinced her she did not.

0: Yeah, this album is dedicated to all the teachers that told me I never amount to nothing. To all the people that lived above the buildings that I was hustling from, that called the police on me when I was just trying to make some money to feed my daughter.
1: Yeah, yeah.
0: And to all my peoples in the struggle, you know what I'm saying? It's all good, baby, baby.
1: Check it, check it.
0: It was all.

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Police is on my tail, sending chills up my spine. They think I'm doing king, do they think that I'm a thug? When will they learn? Scott J is not a thug. I don't mess with you,

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0: You're listening to 99.1 WQRT, LP, Indianapolis. My name is Mr. Kinetic, and it's time for the Purple Crown Show, a multi-generational soul vibration session full of funky soul music for you to enjoy. I want to thank you for tuning in one more time. 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Whether this is your first time or your however many time, thank you. So we do it like this right here on 99.1 here in Naptown, or WQRT.org, anywhere where you got the internet. And if you know somebody that might want to get down with this funky soul music, go ahead, hit them up, tell them to tune in, and we can get into it. All right. It's about that time. The first record right here on the Purple Crown Show is going to be Aretha Franklin with Rock Steady. 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Go ahead, turn it up.
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3: I like this kind of party. I like this

Yeah, that's The Emotions with Blind Alley from those Stacks years. That's before they get involved with Earth, Wind & Fire and Maurice White and all that kind of stuff like that. But I like all those Stacks years, man. They was jamming. You listen to that band. Stacks had one of the greatest house bands in the history of recorded music. So, you know, they really couldn't miss. All right. You're listening to The Purple Crown Show with Mr. Kinetic. We're going to keep it pushing. This one right here is a group called Slave with Just a Touch of Love. Coming out of Dayton, Ohio. Shout out to all my Dayton, Ohio people. My mom, my pops, my sister, everybody else that's in the Dirty D. You know, DYT, Gem City, 937. You already know what it is. You're listening to The Purple Crown Show. Go ahead, turn it up.

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WQRT.org on the internet. But you know what, man? We ain't did nothing until we played the blues, so we getting ready to play some blues up in here real quick. This one is Crosscut Saw by Albert King. You're listening to the Purple Crown Show. Go ahead, turn it up.

0: 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It ain't nobody but us.
1: Woo. You know, we went for a twofer right there. That's Albert King with Cold Feet. I figure, why not? I know my grandmother loves her some Albert King. So if you hear Albert King on this show and you feel like, man, he play a lot of Albert King, that's why. You're just going to have to deal with it. You understand? It's my show and I do what I want. All right, man, you're listening to the Purple Crown Show right here on WQRT 99.1 FM here in Naptown or WQRT.org. And we're going to keep it pushing right here. You know what? I was riding around the other day and I heard this song and I said, you know what? I'm going to put this on the show. And it might feel like I'm playing off a little bit. Shout out to my people that play Bidwiz. It might feel like I'm playing off a little bit, but honestly, all this music, you know, it's funky soul music that gets played on the Purple Crown Show. So whatever I feel like fits into that is whatever I'm going to play. So what's never I play, it's got to be funky. You understand what I'm saying? All right, here we go. This is MC Hammer with Let's Get It Started. You're listening to the Purple Crown Show right here on WQRT.

Yeah. Fun fact, that song is written by Babyface and produced by Babyface. And there's a Babyface demo floating around that he put out a few years ago. And he did like the reference vocal. So I don't know how many of y'all know what that means, but sometimes when like songwriters will write songs for other people, they'll do a reference vocal. And so they'll basically sing it and say like, hey, this is what I'm thinking about it. This is what this is my idea for it. And when you hear the demo, they kind of just rolled with it. I mean, it's just like, all right, this will work. And so, you know, it was really interesting. The first time I heard it, I'm like, dang, they just decided that, you know, he nailed it enough that they were like, this is cool, this will work. But yeah, that's Rocksteady by The Whispers. Shout out to that song, and shout out to my late grandfather, Johnny Williams. Used to be Johnny B. Williams. My family will laugh at that. But my grandpa Johnny, man, he's from Hazelhurst, Mississippi, which is way down in Mississippi. And he was the first one in his family to come on up here and settled in Michigan City, got a job, brought his brothers and his sister up, and, you know, the rest is history. But, you know, that's while I'm here, I'm going to speak on it a little bit. You know, first and foremost, we don't fool with ICE. I just want to make sure we clear on that. I don't fool with that. All that nonsense ICE is doing is trash. And I'm going to tell you one of the reasons why I really have a vested interest in it is because the plight of immigrants and people coming to our country and wanting to just be here and wanting to be a part of something that they perceive to be better. And they come in and work, and they come in and do things for their kids and all that kind of stuff like that. Like, I respect it because honestly, I can relate to it. My whole family is, you know, they came up from somewhere, you know, down south, Alabama, Mississippi, Arkansas, all that kind of stuff like that. And they were met with the same kind of resistance when they got to where they was going. People didn't want them to be there and all that kind of stuff like that. Didn't want to give them jobs. And if they did give them something, it was a little piece of nothing. And, you know, it was just a lot of disrespect and just a lack of humanity that was given to my people. You know what I'm saying? My real kin, people that's still living, that can tell these stories. And so when I see what's going on with immigrants from anywhere, but especially my Latino brothers and sisters coming from places, you know, because they are just definitely one of the most maligned and one of the most, you know, disrespected groups of immigrants coming to the country. And now when they get here, ICE showing up, pulling them out of school, work, all of the kind of crazy stuff like that. You know, we don't fool with that. And, you know, I support all my Latino brothers and sisters. You know, y'all already know what it is. It's mi gente. You know what I'm saying? Your uncle Pelon, Uncle Calvo, you know, he rock with you. You know what I'm saying? That's me. So I just want to go on the record to say that, like, when I hear and I think about those stories, like, and it resonates with me. So my grandfather is my example for that. My other side of the family, so Johnny is my dad's dad. And then even on the other side of the family, my mom's kin and all of that. That's a story we can all tell, is that we, you know, we was looking for something better than what we had. And we moved to a different place to get in. And we went through all that nonsense and had to go through this. People, you know, all kind of craziness, just keeping you out of schools, keeping you out of workplaces, making you live in certain neighborhoods, redlining and all that kind of, not won't loan you no money, won't let you get none. All that kind of stuff went on and still going on to some degree. But, you know, there's people living in my family that I had the opportunity to listen to, and some of them still here. So I know those stories. So shout out to all my people that's just trying to get it in, trying to find something different and better for their family. Shout out to all the people that I know that are listening to this, that's your life. That's what you're going through. And we on full with ICE, you know what I'm saying? I can't say what I really want to say on the air, but you already know what it is. You feel me? All right, man, this is WQRT 99.1. I just had to get that on up out of there real quick. Hey, man, we're going to keep it pushing right here on the Purple Crown Show. I got some old funk, some old fire for you. So, you know, we're going to keep it moving. You know what I'm saying? I did all that talking, man, and I got distracted, yo. I didn't pick a song, man. I'm tripping. Yeah, there we go. Let's see. You know what I'm saying? I think I played, we're going to go with this. This one right here is Function at the Junction. I love this record. If I could listen to it all the time. You listen to the Purple Crown Show, go ahead, turn it up.

0: Yeah. Smokey Robinson and the Miracles with Mickey's Monkey right here on the Purple Crown Show. I just want to say that sometimes people be like, man, why are they making these dance songs? These young people making these songs and they just be talking about dance and some dance that they doing. Why are they doing that? That song was about a dance. Then you got Land of a Thousand Dances. You got Push and Pull. You got The Breakdown, Funky Chicken. You know, I mean, it's just, you know, I guess I say that to say, Don't get too old and then get too cool for some of that cool stuff. You understand what I'm saying? Don't let it be you. Don't become unfunky. You dig it? All right, man, it's the Purple Crown Show. You know, I'm having a good time here, man. I'm just telling y'all, man, like it is and not like it was. You know, it's just been an awesome experience to continue to have this show for all these years and be able to do this and be able to have a place. To play funky soul music for people. I mean, honestly, that's all I ever really wanted for the show. And I've wanted a show like this since I was knee high. So it's really just a wonderful, beautiful thing. And I'm just really thankful that I get to do this right here on Purple Crown Show on WQRT. Shout out to all the Big Car Collective, WQRT staff, listen here, everybody that's involved in making the radio station what it is, and then all the people that got a show on the radio station. 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That's what we do here. So it ain't just me. You know, if you ever want to just tune in at any different time, I encourage you to just turn it on and say, let me see what's going on WQRT.org. You should do that. I promise you, there's some funk going on for you here. I promise. All right. Let's get into this next one. Hey, man, this is the Gap Band with Early in the Morning. Shout out to all my fam out there in Tulsa. You're listening to the Purple Crown Show. Go ahead, turn it up.
1: Okay.

Yeah. That's Gap Band with Early in the Morning. I love me some Gap Band, man. It's hard to have a bad time when you're throwing some Gap Band, man. They just jamming so hard, so funkily. I know that ain't a word, but they jamming so funkily. And yeah, we're going to get down to it whenever it come on. Hey, man. You're listening to the Purple Crown Show on WQRT, a multi-generational soul vibration session full of funky soul music for you to enjoy. And I'm glad that you're here, and I hope that you have enjoyed it, because I know that I have. It's a pleasure to bring this funky soul music to you every Saturday night at 9 p.m. Eastern Time on WQRT 99.1 FM here in Knapp, or WQRT.org, anywhere with the internet. However you get down with it, thank you for getting down with it. I love you and I appreciate you, but we're getting ready to take this one on out. You know I got to do it. We got to have something that's super duty tough work funk before we leave up out of here. This one is Parliament with Aqua Boogie. Psycho Alpha Disco Beta Bio Aqua Dulu. Yeah, that's how we're going to ride on up out of here, man. But until next time, remember to exist in the infinite and jam accordingly. And I'll holler at y'all later.

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0: The Night Shift at the Poetry Factory. The older poets are showing the new ones around, getting their identification badges pinned on at the proper angle, showing them where the cafeteria and the restrooms are located. The shortcuts and hiding places come later. A gray-haired laureate has a metaphor locked in a vise and is filing off rough edges. The foreman distributes book reviews and then snaps a prize money whip over the workers' heads. A sonneteer is at the Took cage checking out a rhyme. "Stay on the other side of the yellow safety lines," warns a cautious editor. The grinders are run only by imagists, and they have a special union. A ballad maker comes in late with his black lunchbox under his arm and begins to sweep broken voices out of the aisles. "I'm only working here until I can get enough money to be somebody else," mutters the epigrammist in residence. The welders are the most admired. Silent in their dark, heavy masks, they put together narrative poems, and their brilliance explodes from behind high screens. "Is it true that the scabs get all the foundation grants?" asks a visiting anthologist. The oily iron bins of scrap poems and odds and ends of punctuation are towed away by small tractors. Everyone in the free verse department just got a promotion. "The conveyor belt broke on assembly line 4 and a lot of good adjectives were lost. Size and inventory control inspector." Resting under an electric sunrise, the poets wait for the quitting bell and think back on all the poems they have made. Outside the factory, the pale moon hangs haughtily in the morning sky, like a cosmic rejection slip. James McGorian.
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0: Y'all tuned in to 99.1 WQRT-LP Indianapolis. It's your boy Legendary P Beats, and we out here, Indianapolis. We do it big. Let's get it.
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full of imaginative thoughts which pour forth constantly. Each day you feel more lovable, more interesting, and you become more interested in others. You recognize and accept the friendship that people offer you, for you truly deserve it. You have a deep, sincere respect for yourself and for your personal worth to others. It is easy for you to accept the help and cooperation of others. You see their help to you as an expression of mutual friendship and understanding. You now realize that giving and receiving are two sides of a single coin. You're aware of the trust and confidence you generate in others, and makes you think of yourself as a more generous and loving person. You accept love. You like yourself because you

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3: 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In 2026, I talked with visitors to Indianapolis public library branches about what they found and their hopes for the future. During these visits, I also created a soundtrack to their thoughts, sometimes with their help. I invite you to listen to a brief excerpt now. This project is part of the Indianapolis Public Library's Making Together Social Practice Art series.
4: I'm Shelby, and I'm from Indianapolis, born and raised in Indianapolis. What did you find? I have found over the years working with the public that there are a lot of people who want community and really give to their community and are looking for community. But I've also seen a lot of people who are very hurt by, they feel like their community and are the opposite. And almost want to take away opportunities and resources from other people in their community. So I've seen both sides of the coin. What gives me hope? Seeing my child grow every day and starting to go to school and seeing the world through his eyes and how innocent and just the wonder that he has around the world or about the world around him gives me hope for a bright future for him, and hopefully he gets to grow up in a world where he can still continue with that wonder and that magic and looking at everything in that magical light. My utopia is a world where we get back to nature and get back to our roots and get off our phones and technology and actually connect with one another again and just be together and help one another.

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Jack Kerouac.

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This is Laurel. 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

Ars Poetica by Vincent Hedobro. Let poetry be like a key opening a thousand doors. A leaf falls, something flies by. Let all the eye sees be created and the soul of the listener tremble. Invent new worlds and watch your word. The adjective, when it doesn't give life, kills it. We are in the age of nerves. The muscle hangs like a memory in museums, but we are not the weaker for it. True vigor resides in the head. O poets, why sing of roses? Let them flower in your poems. For us alone do all things live beneath the sun. The poet is a little god.

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1: I have the right ideas, but my words are too complicated. I need to simplify them so that people won't get lost in the dark when they see and hear them. 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One day, I will find the right words, and they will be simple. Jack Kerouac.
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quake theory by Sharon Olds. When two plates of earth scrape along each other, like a mother and daughter, it is called a fault. There are faults that slip smoothly past each other. An inch, a year, with just a faint rasp, like a man running his hand over his chin. That man, between us. And there are faults that get stuck at a bend for 20 years. The ridge bulges up like a father's sarcastic forehead, and the whole thing freezes in place, the man between us. When this happens, there will be heavy damage to industrial areas and leisure residences. When the deep plates finally jerk past the terrible pressure of their contact, the earth cracks, and innocent people slip gently in like swimmers.

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Michael Jackson as Mirror, as Contradiction, as the culture that made him. Tony Koch's video work, Untitled, (MJ the Symptom, doesn't celebrate the king of pop. 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

Sparrow in Winter by Shinkichi Takahashi. Breast down, fluttering in the breeze, the sparrow's full of air holes. Let the winds of winter blow, let them crack a wing. Two, the sparrow doesn't care. The air streams through him, free, easy, scattering feathers, bending legs. 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I'd catch, skewer, broil you, but my every shot misses. You're impossible. All at once there's the sound of breaking glass, and houses begin to crumple, rising quickly. An atomic submarine nudges past your belly.

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Remember, kid, the ease, the grace, the glory, the greatness of your art. 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

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Calamities harden me. 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

Welcome to Soul Glow on 99.1 WQRT. Nothing but the rarest rhythm and blues, soul, funk, and jazz cuts from some of the most iconic names in a golden era of music. Sit back, relax, and enjoy the ride at Soul Glow on WQRT.

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Girls, let's have a meeting.

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They stare into the eyes of each other, bobbing heads up and down, feathers flopping.

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0: The happiness consists in realizing that it is all a great, strange dream. 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

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This is Rhinestone Country, where classic country shines like a honky-tonk star. 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

Thank you. Graham Parsons, Fallen Angel. Graham Parsons, Fallen Angel. Sure. 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

Daisy May. Oh, Daisy May, when I'm with you, darling, all my cares go away. Oh, don't you know, sweetheart, I love you so, 'cause you're my darling, precious Daisy May. So nice and neat, kisses are sweet, in my opinion.

you're everything. Every song you sing, your lovely little hand look lovely with that little ring. And it won't be long till you hear a wedding song, and you'll be mine all my Monday. Hey, how can I wait? Hey, we have

I am not I by Juan Ramon Jimenez. I am not I. I am this one walking beside me, whom I do not see, whom at times I manage to visit, and whom at other times I forget, who remains calm and silent while I talk, and forgives gently when I hate, who walks where I am not, who will remain standing when I die.

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2: Every morning at the mine, you could see him arrive. 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And everybody

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He didn't say much, he kind of quiet and shy. And if you spoke at all, you just said hi to Big John. Somebody said he came from New Orleans, where he got in a fight over a Cajun queen and a crashing blow from a huge right hand sent a Louisiana fella to the promise.

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Now there's only one left down there to save Big John. With Jackson timbers, they started back down. 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

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Langston Hughes.

Friends, it's hymn time again on the Health and Happiness Show. Here's one that says more than any song I think I ever heard. Like for you to listen to the words to it. The title of it is, Thy Burdens Are Greater Than Mine.

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There it is, friends. 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

0: 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In 2026, I talked with visitors to Indianapolis public library branches about what they found and their hopes for the future. During these visits, I also created a soundtrack to their thoughts, sometimes with their help. I invite you to listen to a brief excerpt now. This project is part of the Indianapolis Public Library's Making Together Social Practice Art series.
1: My name is Adeline. That makes me happy is my family is so great and I love them so much.

He's a wino, tried and true. Done about everything there is to do. And he worked on freighters, and he worked in bars, and he worked on farms, and he worked on cars. And it was white port that put that look in his eye grown men get when they need to cry. And we sat down on a curb to rest, and his head just fell down on his chest. He says every single day it gets just a little bit harder to handle, and yet. And he lost the thread, and his mind got cluttered, and the words just rolled off down the gutter. Well, he was elevator man in a cheap hotel, in exchange for the rent on a one-room cell, and he's old years beyond his time, no thanks to the world and the white port wine. So he says, son, he always called me son. He said, life for you had just begun. And then he told me the story that I'd heard before, how he fell in love with a Dallas whore. Well, he could cut through the years to the very night that it ended in a whorehouse fight, and she turned his last proposal down in favor of being a girl about town. And I spent 17 years riding line, been straight none of the time. It's too many days of fighting the weather, too many nights of not being together. So it died

When they went through his personal effects, in among the stubs from the welfare checks was a crumbling picture of a girl and a door, and a dress in Dallas and nothing more. The welfare people provided the priest, a couple from the mission down the street sang Amazing Grace. No one cried except some lady in black way off to the side. We all left and she's standing there, a black veil covering her silver hair, and old one-eyed John said her name was Alice, and she used to be a whore in Dallas. So let him roll, Lord, let him roll.

Let's all just say the hell with it and become really creative at last. Free, basking, wandering idly, stopping here and there, tasting, enjoying. Jack Kerouac.

0: Sunday.
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Friends, it's hem time here on the Health and Happiness Show again. I've got one that I think is one of the best that anybody ever wrote. Hope you like it. The Tramp on the Street.

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1: I used to try to take a drink and have some fun. The first drink always took another one. Third drink always takes at least a dozen more. Soon I'm possessed, I'm such a mess, I can't walk out the door. There are many lonely people living like I do, who can't take the bottle like they used to. Don't know about tomorrow, but right now I'll say I won the battle with the bottle one more day. I won the battle with the bottle one more day. Don't know how long I'll win, it's hard to say. That old bar keeps a-calling, but I stay away to win the battle of the bottle one more day.

This is a poem by Mary Oliver, When I Am Among the Trees. When I am among the trees, especially the willows and the honey locust, equally the beech, the oaks, and the pines, they give off such hints of gladness. I would almost say that they save me and daily. I am so distant from the hope of myself, in which I have goodness and discernment, and never hurry through the world, but walk slowly and bow often. Around me the trees stir in their leaves and call out, "Stay a while." The light flows from their branches. And they call again. "It's simple," they say. "And you too have come into the world to do this, to go easy, to be filled with light, and to shine."

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I could be happy in one little room with only a table and chair, as happy as I'd be in a kingdom by the sea. Darling, if you were there, and I could be rich or I could be poor, but if you were by my side, I could be any place in this whole wide world, and I know I'd be satisfied.

0: neighbors. Will they have children? Will they have more children? Exactly what is their position on dogs, large or small, chained or running free? Is the wife smarter than the man? Is she older? Will this cause problems down the line? Will he be promoted? If not, will this cause marital stress? Does his family approve of her and vice versa? How do they handle the whole in-law situation? Is it causing some discord already? If she goes back to work, can he fix his own dinner? Is his endless working about the yard and puttering with rain gutters really just a pretext for avoiding the problems inside the house? Do they still have sex? Do they satisfy one another? Would he like to have more? Would she? Can they talk about their problems? In their most private fantasies, how would each of them change their lives? And what do they think of us? Painfully polite when we chance encounter one another at the roadside mailboxes. But then, like opposite magnets, we lunge backward, back into our own deep root systems. Darkness and lust, strangling any living thing to quench our thirst and nourish our helplessly solitary lives. And we love our neighborhood for giving us this precious opportunity. And we love our dogs, our children, our husbands, and wives. It's just all so damn difficult.
1: I was working Gillies Club in Houston, Texas, some time ago. And while standing by the bandstand, I saw a cowboy walk over to this good-looking lady sitting there alone. He tried to pick her up. He'd said about three words to her, which he just looked at.

years ago, since you woke with the dawn and felt this day is worth living.

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1: I hear there was a young fella here for 2 months, right here in the Liverpool Empire. I've never met him, but I admire his work. I just so happened I had a request for one of his songs. It was from me.

0: Hello, this is Jock from Teamworks, and this poem's called Her Kind by Anne Sexton. I have gone out, a possessed witch, haunting the black air, braver at night, dreaming evil. I have done my hitch over the playing houses light by light. Lonely thing, 12 fingers, out of mind, a woman like that is not a woman, quite. I have been her kind. I have found the warm caves in the woods. Filled them with skillets, carvings, shelves, closets, silks, innumerable goods. Fixed the supplies for the worms and elves. Whining, rearranging the disaligned. A woman like that is misunderstood. I have been her kind. I have ridden in your cart, driver. Waved my nude arms at villages going by. Learning the last bright routes, survivor, where your flames still bite my thigh and my ribs, where your wheels win. A woman like that is a shame to die. I've been your kind.
1: Hi, I'm Benji. My one word for me is curious.